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1: God bless the World Cup. Not because of the soccer, but because of the fans from all around the world, showing Americans how to get along. Just look around. A guy from Argentina high-fiving a guy from Morocco. A South Korean woman sharing a table with fans from Mexico. Maybe we can learn something. Maybe we can learn to cheer for our side without declaring war on everyone else's. Maybe we can disagree without blocking each other on social media. And maybe we can remember that we're all sharing the same stadium. So welcome to America, World Cup fans. And thanks for the lesson. But we'll pass. We suck. We like to fight.
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Channel 93.3. I got some Sublime here. Sublime was just here not long ago, and they're already all the way up in Toronto playing the Great Canadian Casino tonight with Bedouin Sound Clash. That'd be a pretty good show, gotta say. Until the sun explodes, Sublime, Channel 93.3.

0: Channel 93.3. I'm Nerf. Music nerds, we are in Bronco season, basically. Preseason, anyway. So there's Bronco tickets that you can win for taking music surveys when the Broncos are playing. I think it's probably a little late to give away tickets to tomorrow's preseason game, but there's another one right behind that. And if there's not a game, we'll be giving away some gift cards to Sam's Number 3. So you can go to Sam's Number 3 and watch the game there. Pretty sweet. One way or the other, you win all Broncos season on Channel 93.3. There'll be two winners when there's an away game. So that's kind of cool. $50 gift cards each time. So please sign up to become a music nerd, ktcl.com. Take the music surveys. It's like 10 minutes a week. Not a lot to ask, really, especially for some cool prizes like that. And yeah, we will have like regular season game tickets to give music nerds as well. So sign up today. It's Channel 93.3. On the way, got a little No Doubt. Also got Freaking Out, the new song from Dexter and the Moonrocks. Keep it here.
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Channel 93.3, Nerf, got a throwback track here from Hoobastank. It's kind of funny to me because I remember they were in this scene from the Valley in the Los Angeles area, and I remember the other bands in the Valley kind of making fun of them for the ballad that they wrote becoming the song they're known for. Most of their songs are a lot more high energy than The Reason, but this is the one people know, that's for sure. Hoobastank, throwback track, Channel 93.3.

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Swanee is in next. Coming up here pretty shortly, he's got Modest Mouse's latest, Picking Dragons Pockets. But at 8 o'clock, he's got the 8 Most Wanted list. Find out what music nerds are liking the most. And I will see you in a few days. 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
14: 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By the because I've been nominated a bunch before, and I've kind of got to the point where I'm like, okay, you know what, I'm not going to get my hopes up. And, you know, like, I woke up in the morning, and it already happened because I was in Australia, so the time zone, you know, like, I just woke up and there was, like, a bunch of messages on my phone going like, oh, my God.
13: Damon Paula plays the Ball Arena on September 11th. Ending out the month of August, My Chemical Romance comes October 27th to Coors Field. Dave Matthews Band playing Fiddler's Green on August 28th. Jack Johnson playing September 2nd at Fiddler's Green. We've got Godsmack and Stone Temple Pilots playing the Junkyard on September 9th. 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And Global Dance Festival 2026, September 11th at the LVC Festival Grounds. 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

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It's Modest Mouse with Picking Dragon's Pockets off their new album, An Eraser and a Maze, out now. Came out last June. So if you haven't picked it up yet, yeah, give it a listen. I'm Swanee. Happy Thursday, folks. We're here to end off another week. I'm hanging out till the 11 o'clock hour. Got some new music on the way from Super Sometimes. Got some trivia later in the hour as well, giving away free tickets. And we've got the 8 Most Wanted later in the block as well. Channel 93.3. 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

Super Sometimes Afterthought. It's new music on Channel 93.3. They're going to be here three more times in the Colorado area before the year's over. Next month on the 22nd, they're playing the Soundbar in Fort Collins. September 23rd, playing the Black Sheep in Colorado Springs. And for our Denver fans, they're going to be playing the Federal Theater on November 28th. All our concerts on the calendar, KTCL.com. I'm Swanee. We've reached the bottom half of the hour. It's time for our Thursday round of trivia. This week, I'm giving away tickets to The Frights live at the Marquee Theater. They're going to be playing next month, September 15th. You've got less than a month to prepare, but if you're looking for free tickets, I am your hookup. If you want to play, you got to look me up on Instagram, at 933Swanee, at 933SWANNY. You'll see a picture of a handsome, bespeckled, balding man. That's me. Give me a follow. I'll follow you right back. Then get in my DMs. First person with the right answer to tonight's question is going home with those tickets. So it's Thursday. I think we've given our brain some time to percolate. I'm gonna throw out a hard one today. I want to know, what is the color of an airplane's black box? The black box where they keep all the data in case the airplane crashes. What is the color of the black box? I'm gonna give you a hint. It's not black. Get the right color in my inbox before anyone else. At 93.3 Swanee on Instagram for your chance to win. 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

From the Channel 93 Garage, it's the Killers with Mr. Brightside. I'm Swanee. Just gave away another pair of tickets to the Frights next month on the 15th at the Marquee Theater. Tonight's question was, what color is an airplane's black box? I said it in the question. Here's a hint. It's not black. The color isn't black. Still had people in my Instagram inbox saying black is the answer. You are wrong. The answer, traditionally, an airplane's black box is the color orange. If you got it wrong, if you're too slow, if you missed out, tomorrow, your last chance to win tickets to the Fright, 7:30 p.m. We'll play more trivia for the win. Coming up for 8 p.m., it's the 8 Most Wanted, hanging out with the music nerds, going through the top 8 songs on the station. It's Channel 9.

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3: 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Music nerds, thank you guys so much for getting in last week's survey. 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The new survey is out. This week, you've got a chance to win a pair of tickets to the preseason Broncos game versus the Minnesota Vikings on August 28th, just a couple days away, really. Plus, one lucky winner will get a $50 Sam's Number 3 gift card. Tons of prizes this week. 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

At number seven this week, it's Noah Kahan with Doors on Channel 93.3's 8 Most Wanted, sponsored by Big O Tires. I'm Swanee, and people still very, very hyped for Noah Kahan after his appearance just a couple weekends ago playing Coors Field. Apparently, it was an amazing, amazing show. I've been seeing Noah Kahan merch all over the Denver area. Folks, big on Noah Kahan right now. Moving right along to our number six, Cage the Elephant back on the scene. They just released their music video for this one. It's Beaches in Tennessee on Channel 93.3's 8 Most Wanted.

0: for Broke on Channel 93.3's 8 Most Wanted, sponsored by Big O Tires. Knox is going to be here in just a couple months. They're playing the Ogden Theater on October 8th. It's on the calendar, KTCL.com. I'm Swanee. As always, shouting out to those music nerds for getting your surveys in right at the top of the hour. Very surprised to see the numbers on this week's survey. So many of you doing your due diligence and getting those surveys in. 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
1: 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Sponsored by Big O Tires, I'm Swanee. And I gotta say, our music nerds love The Paradox. They debuted this song on the survey this week, and here they are back at the top of the list. They dominated the 8 Most Wanted back in 2025, and something tells me our music nerds are going to keep that up into 2026 as well. However, there can only be one number one, and Temper City back again at the top of the list with Self-Aware on Channel 93.3's 8 Most Wanted.

0: At the top of the list this week, it's Temper City with Self-Aware on Channel 93.3's 8 Most Wanted, sponsored by Big O Tires. I'm Swanee. Here we all are again, folks. Another 8 Most Wanted in the bag. Sending out that final thank you to our music nerds for getting this week's surveys in. The new survey is out due Tuesday, and I'll say it one more time. The prize package here is big. You could win a pair of tickets to the preseason Broncos game against the Minnesota Vikings on Friday, August 28th. Coming up in just about a week here. So clear your calendar. You could be a winner. All you got to do is get that survey in by Tuesday. And one lucky winner getting a $50 Sam's Number 3 gift card. So many cool things for our music nerds out there. If you're not yet a music nerd and you have some opinions about this week's list, well, now's the time to get signed up. It's not a huge commitment. All you got to do, go to ktcl.com, sign up. Takes a couple seconds and then a couple minutes out of your week. Just listen to some songs. Let us know how you feel about them, where you think they deserve to be on the station. It is the easiest and most fun thing in the world. Get signed up, ktcl.com. Coming up in just a couple minutes, we've got a repeat performance of our number one this week, Temper City with Self-Aware.
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Temper City, self-aware. It's new music on Channel 93.3. I'm Swanee. And if you missed it before the break, that song just made number one on this week's 8 Most Wanted, thanks to our music nerds. Music nerds loving Temper City. If you're in a new music kind of mood, just a couple minutes away from brand new music on the station, Judah and the Lion with Maybe the Best Is Now before the hour's over. 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
1: Muse, Cryogen. Almost Monday, no more regrets. Judah and the Lion, maybe the best is now.

Judah and the Lion, Maybe the Best Is Now. It's new music on Channel 93 to help us close out the 8 o'clock. I'm Swanee. And as we're heading into the end of August, a brand new batch of new music on the station. Speaking of which, opening up the 9 o'clock, we've got Tame Impala with Loser on the way, as well as details on his upcoming show. 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

0: Damn it, Paula, loser. It's new music on Channel 93.3. Catch him live September 11th at the Ball Arena. You just heard the concert flash with his interview as well. We're getting real stoked here for Tame Impala coming up next month. 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I'm Swanee. Happy Thursday, folks. Weekend's right around the corner. It was the last of the hot days today. Hoping to see some cloud coverage tomorrow and maybe some rain on the weekend. Looking forward to that. Looking forward to more new music on the way. Sublime Until the Sun Explodes coming up in a little bit. It's Channel 93.3.
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Sublime, Until the Sun Explodes. It's new music on Channel 93.3. I'm Swanee, and we were talking about it on the meeting this Monday. MySpace is coming back, hoping to be the social media site to get you out of that sort of algorithmic yuck that all the other sites are serving right now. Supposed to be like how it was back in the day. Supposedly, you can even recover your old MySpace account. Now, kids who are getting back to school here, MySpace was sort of like Instagram or TikTok, but for old people like me. You might want to go get signed up, see what it's like. 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

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It's Lifehouse with Hanging by a Moment. I'm Swanee. Getting kind of quiet here at the KTCL studios. Most everybody else has gone home. I know we got an engineer or two hanging around, skulking around. I'm skulking around too, hanging out with my late night listeners. Coming up for the 10 o'clock hour, new music from Noah Kahan, Doors. That's just a couple minutes away on Channel 93.3.

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2: Weezer guitarist Brian Bell has confirmed that the band has a movie in the works titled Weezer Security Threat. The film will be a mockumentary described as a, quote, comedy improv project. With Keanu Reeves cast as the villain, the movie will feature appearances by Ben Schwartz, Eric Andre, and musical guests like Olivia Rodrigo and Courtney Love. The film will also include a cameo from Weird Al and Spike Jones. Weezer Security Threat is set to be released in 2027. I'm Steve Burrell with the Channel 93.3 Music Feed.
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Channel 93.3, Swanee here for the late night hours. Happy Thursday, happy 10 p.m. Just a couple hours away, and we're into Friday, which means we're practically into the weekend, baby. I'm starting things off with new music from Noah Kahan. He was just through a couple weekends ago playing Coors Field, and Denver is still abuzz about it. I was saying this a couple hours ago. Walking around Denver, all I'm seeing is Noah Kahan merch everywhere. Just people walking around with all those Noah Kahan hoodies, Noah Kahan shirts. Like, apparently, we're on a Noah Kahan kick right now. For good reason. It's Noah Kahan, Doors, new music on Channel 93.3.

0: Channel 93.3, Swanee, getting us through the 10 o'clock, getting us through another Thursday, Friday just around the corner. Coming up, new music from Super Sometimes, Afterthought, before that Blink-182, Adam's song, just a couple minutes away. Coming up tomorrow in the PM, your last chance to win tickets to Weezer live at the Ball Arena next month, September 16th, coming through with the Shins Silver Sun pickups. It's going to be an amazing time. 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

Super Sometimes, Afterthought, it's new music on Channel 93.3. They were here a couple times throughout the Denver area in the year 2026. If you missed them, you've got a couple more chances before the year's over. They're coming back three more times next month on September 22nd, playing Fort Collins at the Sound Bar, Colorado Springs the next night at the Black Sheep, and then they'll be back in Denver on November 28th. Apparently, they love Denver, which is great because we love them. 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

Sleeping with Sirens matches its new music on Channel 93.3 to help us close out the 10 o'clock. I'm Swanee, and I'm getting out of here. Going to go home, get some sleep. I'll be back again tomorrow, 7 p.m. to close out another week. 7:30, giving away my last pair of tickets to The Frights live at the Marquee Theater next month on the 15th. Playing our last round of Swanee Trivia. You won't want to miss that. If you're in a new music kind of mood, coming up for 11 o'clock, it's Emerging Alt. Alex Max got some new Miles Smith on the way, Cage the Elephant, Young the Giant, Foo Fighters, Ed Chill, The Paradox, and more. My favorite thing to listen to on the drive home. Have a great night, folks. We'll see you tomorrow for the week's end. It's Channel 92.3.

Channel 93.3. Hey, what's going on? It's Alex Mack, your host here on Emerging Alt. I mean, look, if you've listened to the show before, you know I love good lyrics, and I feel like Young the Giant does such a good job, especially like their use of metaphors. I mean, this next song I'm about to play for you, talking about like investing in the next generation and kind of using like nature metaphors for that. I think it's brilliant. It's all in this song called Evergreen.

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Hey, what's going on? It's Alex Mack, your host here on Emerging Alt. I did get to see the Foo Fighters earlier this week. They played here in Washington, D.C., where I am, with Queens of the Stone Age. Amazing show. I will tell you, I was kind of disappointed, which sounds so crazy. They didn't play this one. It was like the main song from the new record I wanted to hear, but hard to complain when you're seeing, you know, Dave Grohl live. For now, we're just going to keep playing it as loud as possible here on Emerging Alt. It's called Window.

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1: Channel 93.3. What's up? It's Alex Mack. I'm your host here on Emerging Alt. Just a full hour of all new stuff here on iHeartRadio. Now, if you haven't listened to the entirety of Muse's new record, The Wow Signal, I seriously strongly encourage you to do so. It is crazy. It's so Muse, like in the best way, but like also new and fresh. Also very cool that the album title is based off of like that potential alien signal that they discovered way back in. If you want to deep dive that big nerd stuff, it's definitely worth looking into. But this might be my favorite one from the new record, from The Wow Signal. It's called Cryogen.

Channel 93.3, Colorado Alternative. What's going on? It's Alex Mack. I'm your host here on Emerging Alt. And as your host, I like to deep dive, you know, not just the songs and the production and all that, but I want to learn more about the artists. I've been looking up stuff about Sam Fender, and I had a sneaking suspicion that he and I would be friends. I just learned that at one point in his career, Sam Fender and his band racked up a 2-month bar tab. It's like mostly Guinness and whiskey. It was while they were working on one of their records. I wish I had been there. But in the meantime, I got to Sam Fender with Olivia Dean. The song's so good. It's called Rain Me In.

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2: Weezer guitarist Brian Bell has confirmed that the band has a movie in the works titled Weezer, Security Threat. The film will be a mockumentary described as a, quote, comedy improv project. With Keanu Reeves cast as the villain, the movie will feature appearances by Ben Schwartz, Eric Andre, and musical guests like Olivia Rodrigo and Courtney Love. The film will also include a cameo from Weird Al and Spike Jones. Weezer Security Threat is set to be released in 2027. I'm Steve Burrell with the Channel 93.3 Music News.
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Kate the Elephant, Beaches in Tennessee. 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

Marshmello and Portugal the Man, Phoenix. 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

The civil authorities have issued a required monthly test for all Colorados beginning at 1:59 a.m. and ending at 2:59 a.m. This is a monthly test from the Colorado Office of Emergency Management. 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
1: Weezer guitarist Brian Bell has confirmed that the band has a movie in the works titled Weezer Security Threat. The film will be a mockumentary described as a, quote, comedy improv project. With Keanu Reeves cast as the villain, the movie will feature appearances by Ben Schwartz, Eric Andre, and musical guests like Olivia Rodrigo and Courtney Love. The film will also include a cameo from Weird Al and Spike Jones. Weezer Security Threat is set to be released in 2027. I'm Steve Burrell with the Channel 93 Music Feed.
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15: I was more proud to win it than I thought I was going to be. Because I've been nominated a bunch before, and I've kind of got to the point where I'm like, okay, you know what, I'm not going to get my hopes up. And, you know, like, I woke up in the morning, and it already happened, because I was in Australia, so the time zone, you know, like, I just woke up and there was, like, a bunch of messages on my phone going like, oh, my God.
14: Sam Impala plays the Ball Arena on September 11th. 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Dave Matthews Band playing Fiddler's Green on August 28th. 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We've got Godsmack and Stone Temple Pilots playing the Junkyard on September 9th. 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
1: 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Almost Monday. 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Judah and the Lion. 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

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Almost Monday. No more regrets. Cage the Elephant. Beaches in Tennessee. Somebody take me home. They're trying to bury me. I'm going back to those beaches in Tennessee. Muse. Cryogen.

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2: Weezer guitarist Brian Bell has confirmed that the band has a movie in the works titled Weezer, Security Threat. The film will be a mockumentary described as a, quote, comedy improv project. With Keanu Reeves cast as the villain, the movie will feature appearances by Ben Schwartz, Eric Andre, and musical guests like Olivia Rodrigo and Courtney Love. The film will also include a cameo from Weird Al and Spike Jones. Weezer Security Threat is set to be released in 2027. I'm Steve Burrell with the Channel 93 Music Feed.
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28: 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And, you know, like, I woke up in the morning, and it already happened because I was in Australia, so the time zone, you know, like, I just woke up and there was, like, a bunch of messages on my phone going like, oh, my God.
27: Damon Paula plays the Ball Arena on September 11th. 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We've got Godsmack and Stone Temple Pilots playing the Junkyard on September 9th. 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

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I'm Steve Burrell. Modest Mouse will be in the state about a month and a week from now, part of Taste of Fort Collins on the 27th of September. 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
1: 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For many years, we've donated $1 from every ticket to things like tree planting. The replanting after the California wildfires has been a focus of ours since they've happened, and we're getting to some other international goals, you know, along that environmentally friendly or climate change prevention and awareness efforts.
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Almost Monday. No more regrets. Cage the Elephant. Beaches in Tennessee. Noah Kahan, Doors.

Noah Kahan Doors on Channel 93, bringing back memories of his shows at Coors Field earlier this month. Future show at Coors Field next week, My Chemical Romance. Here's Helena.

0: Mix Channel 93. I'm Steve Burrell. Good morning. Happy Friday. Happy Friday. Friday! It's so exciting. We all love a good Friday around here. And also today, bonus, as a Friday, we've got a Broncos game tonight. Second preseason game. Excited about that. We actually have plans for dinner tonight with some friends. And I remember that, and I remember the Broncos were on at the same time. I was like, gotta record the Broncos game. I gotta record a preseason Broncos game. That's how excited I am about this. So if you're in that same realm, perhaps you'll be interested in our Broncos tickets. Actually go to the game, whether it's the final preseason game. That's what's up for grabs right now on the music survey. So music nerds, get that music survey done. Could win tickets to the next and final preseason game. We're going to keep doing these throughout the season, every home game. And additionally, we just added Sam's Number 3 jumped on board. We're going to give away a $50 Sam's Number 3 gift card as well. So your chance to win all of that. If you take that music survey, music nerds, just let us know what you think about stuff like Temper City, their latest Self-Aware. That's coming up here in the next set. Just make sure you're done by Tuesday night. That's when we want it all done.
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6: 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I used to go to this bar.

Chandler 93. I'm Steve Burrell. Got this throwback track from Tonic for you. But I like to do either a back in the day or what is happening today next to these throwback tracks. So today is National Senior Citizens Day. So happy Senior Citizens Day. I said, happy Senior Citizens Day. If you

Incubus, pardon me, I'm Channel 93. I'm Steve Burrell. Incubus supposedly working on their next album, their ninth, but not touring right now, unless they're touring with Phish. They do love following the band Phish. There's a non-zero chance that Incubus, members of them at least, could be at Dick's Sporting Goods Park here this Labor Day weekend when Phish is in town. And as they're working on their ninth album, Temper City, they're working on their second song. Hope to hear that soon. Here's their first, Temper City, Self-Aware, Channel 93.

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1: If there's anything I know, that anytime you start making plans and telling the world what you're going to do, you don't know what's going to come up next. Anything can happen. So I love being in the Chili Peppers, and it's my home. And of course, during the course of doing it, there's been all kinds of ups and downs and moments of extreme positive floating on clouds of greatness and times of just misery and uncertainty. And all those things, you know, like being in a family. I really can't predict, but I love being in it for now and right now. Wherever it goes, it goes.
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0: Here's the Veil on Channel 93. I'm Steve Burrell. Digging through my talkbacks, I have to see if anyone left any messages. And Travis left one yesterday, not during my shift, but at 5:30 yesterday for Nerf. And it went like this.
1: 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I miss that.
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0: There you go, Travis. Or Travi. 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I hope you heard it. 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

0: Bike Routes with Delicate on Channel 93.3. I'm Steve Burrell. I don't know if this is a more of a recent thing or not, but I do find myself, especially this year, just looking forward to the next thing. What's the next thing? You had some vacations, made some trips. What's the next thing now? What's the next thing? For us, the next thing is Union Peak Festival up at Copper Mountain. Go see the Revivalists. That'll be fun. Always a good weekend up at Copper Mountain for that. That's next weekend. Revivalists are back here at the end of September for their show at Red Rocks. That could be your next thing, because I've got those tickets to give away. We'll do that with What's My Can just after 8 o'clock. So Revivalists in town for free next weekend up at Copper Mountain. And perhaps Revivalists free for you at Red Rocks if you win these tickets when we play What's My Can through the Talk Back today. So that's your heads up. Remember, we're going to be doing it through the iHeartRadio app. Meet me here about 8:10. See if we can hook you up. Why don't I play you some music in between now and then, like Sublime, Until the Sun Explodes. Part of the lineup next.
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Sublime Until the Sun Explodes on Channel 93. I'm Steve Burrell. Jacob Noel there, replacing his father Bradley, who died when he was just a baby, so he never really knew his dad. And one of the things I found that's fascinating when you listen to him is he sounds just like him. He sounds just like him, not just his voice, but his tone, that guitar tone, which in itself is kind of a fingerprint, but he's been able to somewhat replicate that. It's fascinating. And don't know how much, if any, more Sublime we're going to get. They, you know, he had said before it's just kind of a passion project, but it's been so well received. I can see them following up, but we'll see. It's Channel 93.

Cage Elephant, Shake Me Down, live from the Channel 93 Garage. I'm Steve Burrell, a hot mess at 100th and Colorado Boulevard right now in Thornton. If that's your normal route and the light rail because of that, what happened was there was an accident. They found someone inside the car shot, and so they were investigating that. And while they were doing that, one of the police officers had left their car on the train track, so a light rail train hit a police car. That's all happening right now at 100th and Colorado Boulevard. So whether you're using that to commute or waiting for a train, that might be affecting you right now. It's Channel 93.

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2: Weezer guitarist Brian Bell has confirmed that the band has a movie in the works titled Weezer Security Threat. The film will be a mockumentary described as a, quote, comedy improv project. With Keanu Reeves cast as the villain, the movie will feature appearances by Ben Schwartz, Eric Andre, and musical guests like Olivia Rodrigo and Courtney Love. The film will also include a cameo from Weird Al and Spike Jones. Weezer Security Threat is set to be released in 2027. I'm Steve Burrell with the Channel 93.3 Music Feed.
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1: 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We feel most ourselves when we're performing our music. 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
1: Damon Paula comments on his big Grammy win.
2: I was more proud to win it than I thought I was going to be. Because I've been nominated a bunch before, and I've kind of got to the point where I'm like, okay, you know what, I'm not going to get my hopes up. And, you know, like, I woke up in the morning, and it already happened because I was in Australia, so the time zone, you know, like, I just woke up and there was, like, a bunch of messages on my phone going like, oh, my God.
1: Damon Paula plays the Ball Arena on September 11th. 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Dave Matthews Band playing Fiddler's Green on August 28th. Jack Johnson playing September 2nd at Fiddler's Green. We've got Godsmack and Stone Temple Pilots playing the Junkyard on September 9th. The Yoppers coming to the Bluebird Theater on September 10th. And Global Dance Festival 2026, September 11th at the LVC Festival Grounds. 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
1: The Paradox, I kind of like that on Channel 93, and it seems you do, as that's a new song for the Paradox. We just started playing it, and already a favorite with the music nerds. Not a surprise. I'm Steve Burrell. Maybe a little eye-opening is the new Revivalist song. We started playing that one as well. You guys are eating it up. Maybe you really want to go check them out at Red Rocks. I've got your chance to do that right now with What's in My Can. Through the talk back, I like to say that first word, get too far down the road, so that way you have a second. If you like to open up that iHeartRadio app, get ready to send me a talk back by pressing and holding that red microphone button. And here's what we're up to. What's in My Can, brought to you by Steel Bros Heating and Cooling. It's the game where I have this can. I'm the first person to correctly identify the item inside this can today. Through the talk back, I have to remind myself not to get into my old script. Through the talk back, wins the game and wins my prize. So, here's how we're going to do it. Most of you know this, but perhaps there is someone out there for the first time being like, oh, my interest has peaked. I do like the Revivalists and guessing. I've also had many first-time winners recently, so let's see if we can add another one. I would love to get another one. All right, so I'm using the big popcorn tin, the biggest can I have. When I shake it with the item inside, it sounds like this. And as has been the same all week, your only clue I'm going to give you to start is that this is a school supply. It is a back-to-school week here on What's in My Can. But here on a Friday, I'm going to give you a little extra because the second one has been kind of narrowing it down to what age might use this thing. This one doesn't have that. So this is a school supply used by legit anyone going back to school. So hit me up on the talk back. Send me your guesses, as many as you want, but only one per. First correct answer wins What's in My Can.

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0: Green Day, Brain Stew, and Channel 93. My Brain Stew is coffee, and I'm fresh up. I'll remedy that here shortly because I got work to do right now. It's What's My Can, brought to you by Steel Bros Heating and Cooling. I'm trying to get you into that sold out or almost sold out show at Red Rocks September 25th featuring the Revivalists. And your chance to get in, if you can tell me what I got in this can today, it's the big popcorn tin that sounds like this when I shake it with the item inside. I said inside that can is a school supply. It's something we've been doing all week here for back to school. And this particular school supply said this, anybody could use it. You know, any grade, it doesn't matter. So at 3:00, through the talkback, through the iHeartRadio app, you're sending me your talkbacks to see if you can figure it out. First round.
1: A backpack. But if I win, go on to the next winner. I just wanted to play.
0: Oh, well, that's good. But no, I don't have a backpack butt in my can. Just out here for the love of the game.
2: Steve, do you have a Trapper Keeper in your can?
0: No, I don't have a Trapper Keeper in my can because I couldn't find one. I thought about doing that, but I wasn't going to buy one.
3: Morning, Steve. I know what's in your can.
0: Prove it.
3: It's a calculator.
0: Nope.
4: Good morning, Steve. Do you have a backpack in your bag, in your can?
0: No backpacks or backpack butts in my can.
5: Steve, you have a box of highlighters in your can.
0: No, I do not.
6: Good morning, Steve. Is it a backpack in your can?
0: No backpack.
6: This is Lisa.
0: Once again, I actually love, and I don't know what it is, but through the talkback, people tend to introduce themselves. It never happens on the phone, but through this.
7: Hey, it's Lisa. Do you have a lunchbox in your can?
0: Like that, she said her name. And she's right. I got a lunchbox in my can, which did not allow me to get to my next clue. Is going to say this is a back-to-school item that is not involved in your class experience at all. This because it's for lunch. It's a lunchbox. So back to school, anybody can use this. You know, from kindergarten to 12th grade, you could have a lunchbox with you. And that got Lisa, who did not give me any information. She didn't fill out the user information, so all I have is your email address. That's going to have to be good enough, Lisa. And maybe a learning point here for everyone. If you're signing up for the iHeartRadio app and, you know, you're sending me your talkbacks, give me your stuff. In case you win, I can, like, you know, we got your phone number and stuff. Email should work. But this isn't about that. This isn't about what you did wrong, Lisa. This is about what you did right, which is guess that, yes, I have a lunchbox in my can today, which got you the ticket to Revivalist. Have fun at that sold-out show at Red Rocks late September. And have fun right now, screaming at the top of your lungs. Hopefully you're around some people who are wondering what's going on. When I tell you, Lisa, by knowing I have this lunchbox in my can, you just won the game! Happy Friday!

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1: 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I'm Steve Burrell. Don't be broke. 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

Eve 6, Inside Out, your throwback track in Channel 93. I'm Steve Burrell. Looking forward to the Broncos game tonight. Preseason game, sure, but it's fun. A nice distraction, actually. Broncos game, a nice distraction from what the Rockies are doing. Or, for that matter, what the Nuggets are doing. What are you doing, Nuggets? What are you even doing?

Temper City Self-Aware on Channel 93. I'm Steve Burrell. Hot one today, pushing 100. And for that reason, Poudre Valley Schools is going to be releasing students earlier than yesterday. Did it yesterday, too, for the same reason. It is hot. So an early start to the weekend for some students. Yeah!

0: Shield with Double Take on Channel 93. I'm Steve Burrell here on preseason game day. Preseason game day for the Broncos playing tonight, 7 o'clock. Bo Nix will play. That's exciting for a series or two, probably. We're getting closer and closer to the real thing. And whether it is preseason or real thing, we got these Broncos tickets to give away, music nerds, to you. These are the people that decide to let us know what you think about new music. It's easy to sign up at ktcl.com. Easy, even easier to actually do that survey every week. Takes me just a few minutes. And what we're doing is listening to clips of the new songs that we're playing, listen to full lengths of songs that we're thinking about playing, and just give us your opinion. Let us know what you think. And if you do that, specifically this week before Tuesday, you could win not only tickets to the next preseason game. We're going to do this every regular season home game as well. $50 to Sam's number 3. We're tacking that on as well. So, just let us know what you think about the new stuff we're playing, like Beaches in Tennessee, that new one from KG Elephant. It's on the way next.
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Have a great rest of your day, your weekend, all that. And we'll talk again Monday morning. 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

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I'm Smitty. 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

Channel 93.3, I'm Smitty. I was looking at this release date and wondering about it because Almost Monday is not releasing their new album on a Friday, which is what we normally get. They're dropping it on a Wednesday, which is, I guess, Almost Monday. That whole album called Thank God It's Almost Monday. We get it September 9th. This on the album, No More Regrets, new music from Almost Monday, Channel 93.3.

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I'm looking at the calendar to see who might be coming through the Channel 93.3 garage, and there are just heavy hitters. Big concert after big concert after big concert coming your way this month. So who's coming through the garage next? Hard for me to say, but this one's recorded live in the Channel 93.3 garage from Nathaniel Ratliff and the Night Sweats. 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

is aching, hands are shaking, bugs are crawling all over me. My heart was aching, hands are shaking, bugs are crawling all over me. 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Son of a bitch!

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I'm Smitty. Super Sometimes going to be in Colorado next month. They're going to be in Fort Collins at Soundbar September 22nd and at the Black Sheep in Colorado Springs September 23rd. You'll be able to catch this one live. It's Afterthought, new music from Super Sometimes. 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

0: Weezer coming to Ball Arena September 16th. You've got tickets to win from Nerf at 4 o'clock today. 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I'm Smitty. 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I've got new music from Knox on the way.
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0: 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And we're about to get that My Midwest Best album beginning of October. 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
21: Damon Paula plays the Ball Arena on September 11th. 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Dave Matthews Band playing Fiddler's Green on August 28th. Jack Johnson playing September 2nd at Fiddler's Green. We've got Godsmack and Stone Temple Pilots playing the Junkyard on September 9th. The Yoppers come into the Bluebird Theater on September 10th and Global Dance Festival 2026, September 11th at the LVC Festival Grounds. 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

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I'm Smitty. I've got those tickets to give away to catch My Chemical Romance at Coors Field on August 27th. But I got to tell you a story before I give you the phrase you're going to give me to get entered to win those tickets. One time I was in the car with my parents and My Chemical Romance came on and my dad from the front seat said, "Who is this?" And from the back seat, my sister said, "My Chemical Romance." And from the front seat, my dad goes, "Michael Micalroney." And so we call My Chemical Romance that in my family. And that's what I want you to DM me at Smitty on Air on Instagram. 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You just tell me that in my DMs to get entered to win those My Chemical Romance tickets at Coors Field, August 27th. 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

0: Red Hot Chili Peppers on Channel 93.3's Throwback Lunch. I'm Smitty. I've got new music from Temper City on the way. New music from Cage the Elephant coming up. Just after 1 o'clock, you've got another keyword to win that flyaway to the iHeartRadio Music Festival, plus $1,000. And at 2:30, I've got Revolution tickets to give away, that show at Red Rocks tomorrow.
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9: Most people first met Harriet Tubman in a black and white photo in a textbook. We all read a couple paragraphs about how she was a conductor in the Underground Railroad. She saved the lives of people attempting to flee from slavery. And that was it. That was the end of the story we got. But Harriet Tubman was so much more than that.
10: She guided Union boats up the river, and she moved from port to port, from place to place along the riverbank, where the enslaved people could come and be rescued and be taken to freedom.
11: You know, this is one of the moments that most people who think they know anything about Tubman, they're like, wait a minute, she fought for the Union?
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I'm Smitty. 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

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We're about 3 weeks away from catching this one live when Bike Roots comes to the O on September 3rd on tour with Sweet Pill. 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

Afterthought, new music from Super Sometimes. 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I'm Smitty. 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

0: 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I've got your Revolution tickets, a four-pack of those to catch them at Red Rocks tomorrow when you can identify where this very short movie clip is from.
1: It rubs the lotion on its skin. It does this whenever it's told.
0: That's all you get. 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

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It's Nerf's turn. He's got your Weezer tickets. 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

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Super Sumtimes Afterthought. Marshmello and Portugal the Man, Phoenix. Dexter and the Moon Rocks, freaking out.

Dexter and the Moon Rocks freaking out. It's new music on Channel 93.3. They're going to be here December 17th playing the Mission Ballroom. We've got all the info on the calendar, ktcl.com. You can check it out there. You've got plenty of time to prepare. What's up, everybody? It's Swanee covering Nerf. He's got some big boss responsibilities, so I'm taking over this afternoon into the evening. Coming up in just a couple minutes, more new music on the way. Temper City, Self-Aware. 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

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I'm freaking out again. 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

0: 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I'm Swanee with a happy Friday. Heading into hopefully a little bit of a cooler weekend. Hopefully seeing some cloud coverage. That'll be nice for the kids out there after their first week of school. Coming up later in the hour, new music from Knox, Go For Broke. I've got info on their upcoming show. Coming up at the 4 o'clock hour, giving away our last pair of tickets to Weezer Live September 16th at the Ball Arena. They're coming through with Silver Sun pickups and the Shins for the gathering. It's all on the calendar, ktcl.com. If you want to win those tickets, no short-term memory today. That's Nerf's thing. Instead, we're going to be playing some trivia. I'll have details on that later as well.
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Jano 93, Swanee covering Nerf this afternoon. Happy Friday, folks. Heading into the weekend, it's right around the corner. Lots going on this weekend. Reggae on the Rocks tomorrow at Red Rocks, of course. 5 Seconds of Summer playing at the Junkyard tomorrow. Avenged Sevenfold and Good Charlotte, they're going to be coming. It's the Ball Arena on Sunday. We've got all that on the calendar, KTCL.com. Coming up, we got new music from Knox. Go for Broke just a couple minutes away. 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
1: 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They're going to be here in just about 2 months. They're playing October 20th at the Ogden Theater, just in time for spooky season. We've got it on the calendar, ktcl.com. I'm Swanee. Coming up for the 4 o'clock hour, we got some 21 Pilots on the way, Tearing My Heart. We got some Blur, Pierce the Veil. New music from Paradox on the way. I kind of like that. And around 4:30 p.m., I'm going to be giving away the last pair of tickets to Weezer for the week. They're going to be here next month playing on the 16th at the Ball Arena. Nurse been playing Short Term Memory all week. That's his thing. I've got some trivia coming up with rules on the way as well. It's Channel 93.3.

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4: Damon Paula plays the Ball Arena on September 11th. 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
1: New music on Channel 93.3. It's The Paradox with I Kinda Like That. I'm Swanee covering Nerf. That means no short-term memory this afternoon. Instead, we're giving away some tickets right now, playing some trivia. If you want to play, you got to find me on Instagram at 93.3Swanee, at 93.3SWANNY. Give me a follow. I'll follow you right back. We'll be Instagram friends forever. Then get in my DMs. The first person in my inbox with the right answer to today's question, going home with our last pair of tickets to Weezer live at the Ball Arena next month on the 16th. They're playing with Silver Sun Pickups and the Shins. It's on the calendar, ktcl.com. So my question today is, in 2017, Merriam-Webster officially added this word to their dictionary, meaning the act of suddenly ending communication with someone. Once again, 2017, Merriam-Webster officially added this word to their dictionary, the word meaning the act of suddenly ending communication. What is that word? I'll give you a hint. We got spooky season coming up, and you might use this word to maybe say goodbye to a date who's not.

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Channel 93.3, Swanee. Happy Friday, folks. I'm covering Nerf this afternoon. I just gave away his last pair of tickets to Weezer coming through Ball Arena next month on the 16th. My trivia question just a couple minutes ago. In 2017, Merriam-Webster officially added this word to their dictionary, meaning the act of suddenly ending communication. Lots of people got it right. It was ghosting, but one person was faster than the others. Congratulations to you, Breezy. You're going home with our last pair of tickets to Weezer. If you were

Sublime Until the Sun Explodes. It's new music on Channel 93.3. I'm at Swanee. I think it's safe to say, as far as Denver's concerned, 2026 is and was the year of Sublime. Of course, they headlined Kegs and Eggs back in March. That was probably the craziest morning of my life. And I've had some crazy mornings, I'll be honest with you. And, of course, saw Sublime just a couple weeks ago at Fiddler's Green. Everybody was there. I saw Nerf. I took a picture of him, and then I sent it to him. I don't think he saw it. He did not see me, but I saw him, always stalking my boss here, Channel 93.3.

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Channel 93, Swanee. Happy Friday, folks. I'm covering Nerf this afternoon. I know a lot of us out there are starting their weekend right now. Congratulations to you, and congratulations to the kids out there who made it through their first week back to school. Coming up, we got new music on the way from Tame Impala. Before that, your 5 o'clock chance at $1,000 and tickets to the iHeartRadio Music Festival. 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

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I'm Swanee. 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

Channel 93.3, Swanee. Happy weekend, folks. I think it's safe to say that most of us have officially made it. There's rain right now in the Denver Tech Center. That's pretty crazy. Hopefully seeing more of that throughout the weekend. My lawn could absolutely use it, and we could too. I've got new music on the way from Almost Monday before the hour's over. Coming up in just a couple minutes. It's Channel 93.3.

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It's new music on Channel 93.3. I'm Swanee, and no more regrets, the perfect motto as we head into the weekend. Lots going on tonight, Dead on a Sunday, playing the Bluebird Theater. Tomorrow, Reggae on the Rocks, 5 Seconds of Summer, going to be playing the Junkyard. And on Sunday, Avenged Sevenfold and Good Charlotte, they're going to be playing the Ball Arena. It's all on our calendar.

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